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1: That's Luke Combs right here on iHeart Country House Party. It's Wayne D and Tate. Thank you for letting us hang. We got a special guest tonight. We'll get to that in a few minutes, but first we got to fire up the Kickstart call. 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

Tuscaloosa's number one for new country, 98 TXT. Every Saturday night, we are iHeart Country House Party, the soundtrack to your weekend, man. It's Wayne Dia. 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
0: Oh, I'll tell you what, Riley is celebrating big time because not only is he enjoying doing some tour dates, he's enjoying being on NBC's The Voice. He dropped a brand new album yesterday as well. His Think Gets You Drunk. 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

Tuscaloosa's number one for new country and Bobby Bones in the Morning, 98 TXT. Wow is all I'm going to say. In Vegas this weekend for the iHeartRadio Music Festival. It's presented by Capital One. Kenny Chesney helped open up night one. Night two is underway today. You can check it out streaming on Hulu. It's Hudson Westbrook and Painted You Pretty.

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2: 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How is his eye after he got hit in the face?
1: People still throwing stuff on stage. That was a little while ago, though. Luke Bryan, our special guest. 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
1: 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Here's Hardy, Eric Church, Morgan Wallen, Tim McGraw, all in a big old song called MacArthur. 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
1: 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We're hanging in Nashville, Tennessee, as iHeart Country House Party rolls on. It's Wayne D. I actually saw Preston from Lowcast. There's a Top Golf here in Nashville. He's like, oh, man, if you like the music you hear now, just wait on what we're about to put out. We can't wait for it. Lowcast.

the home of Bobby Bones in the Morning 98 TXT. Luke Bryan, our special guest tonight on iHeart Country House Party. More with him in a couple of minutes, but let us hit you with a brand new song. This is Brantley Gilbert. The song is called Good Damn. You

Tuscaloosa's number one for new country, 98 TXT. Celebrating some CMA nomination love himself, Zach Top is on iHeart Country House Party. The song is called South of Sanity.

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1: What's up? It's Wayne D, and I was in Minneapolis last weekend. Cole Swindell did a free show before the Minnesota Vikings beat up on the Green Bay Packers. Dude is crazy talented live, man. We love Cole. He's on. Part of your Saturday night.

Tuscaloosa's number one for new country, 98TXT. Tonight, night two of the iHeartRadio Music Festival in Vegas, presented by our friends at Capital One. You can watch it if you got Hulu. Follow along on Instagram as well, at iHeartCountry. We'll keep you updated there. Here's Hardy, Eric Church, Morgan Wallen, and Tim McGraw. My name.

Tuscaloosa's number one for new country and Bobby Bones in the Morning, 98 TXT. That's a new artist by the name of Kevin Powers. Shaboozy helping out. Congrats. Our girl Stella Lefty was our guest on iHeart Country House Party last Saturday night. Up the number one song in all of country music. 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
1: 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Bigger thank you to our buddies at Capital One. 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

Tuscaloosa's number one for new country, 98 TXT. You know, I was going to announce who our special guest is next Saturday night. I'm going to do it in just a couple of minutes, but I'll give you a hint to sit with. This guy, Graylin James, just announced to be the opening act on the tour he just announced. That's our guest next week. I'll give you the answer in a few. It's called Water at a Wedding.

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1: And it's Wayne D and Tay running out the door. Love and appreciate y'all. Hopefully you had a great Saturday night with us. Here's Gavin Adcock. It's called Wannabe. Ain't no-

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7: Happy Sunday, everybody. Welcome to show number 1717. It's After Midnight. I'm your host, Granger Smith, traditionally known as the Day of Rest, and I hope you get some today. I've got some good news headed your way. Hang tight, I'll read that for you. I've also got some national news. Ann Hudson coming here with stories about your favorite stars in Nashville. And I've got a whole bunch of good country music to play for you. Hour number one of After Midnight starts right now. Happy Sunday.

98 TXT, Tuscaloosa's number one for new country. Early Sunday, welcome to it. How about we get the day going with some good news? I just happen to have some I'll share with you in two songs.

98TXT, Tuscaloosa's number one for new country. The After Midnight Instagram looks much different than it did just a few weeks ago, but it's more than just the look. 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
1: Okay, we have Ann Hudson bringing the stories about our favorite stars out there in Music City. What you got? We call this national news.
2: I know. I always love some Shania Twain news. I feel like we haven't gotten much lately, but she is revisiting her past and adding a little something new for her fans at the same time. So we'll talk about that coming up in your national news next. Why?

98 TXT. Whether you're on the road, on the job, or you just can't sleep, Granger Smith is right here with you. Thanks for being a part of the After Midnight family.

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0: 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Okay, what is it in your life that concerns you? 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
1: Hey, Granger, this is Jason Locklear calling from Charlotte, North Carolina, headed to Fayetteville. I just wanted to call and let you know I'm a truck driver.
0: I appreciate you, Jason. Thank you for calling, brother. Keep that greasy side down.

98TXT, Tuscaloosa's number one for new country. Police up in Canada chased down a drunk guy, but when they came back, their squad car was gone. Yeah, and someone stole their ride. Earl Dibbles Jr. is going to share this dumb criminal story with us next.

day, Potts Farm was a place to go. 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

98TXT, Tuscaloosa's number one for new country. Do you remember who won the Battle of the Sexes tennis match, or even who played in it? Let's talk about that, plus some other things that went down on this day in history coming up in two songs. Ain't it?

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0: Tuscaloosa's number one for new country, 98TXT. Stick around. Ann Hudson is coming up with the latest buzz from Nashville. And give us a tease of what you got coming up.
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1: So Florida Georgia Line, they've been teasing a possible 2027 comeback all summer, and now it looks like it could happen at Stagecoach. 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

Tuscaloosa's number one for new country, 98TXT. It may still be Saturday night where you are. I thank you for being here. 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My number's 866-607-8383.

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1: 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I enjoy listening to After Midnight with you.
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98TXT, Tuscaloosa's number one for new country. I get it. You know, we've all made mistakes after a few drinks, but one dentist in Japan took bad decisions to a whole new level, and now he's got a story and a charge to remember. Earl Dibbles Jr. coming in with this dumb criminal story for us next.

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1: 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Not everyone sleeps at night. Some of us think, some of us drive, some of us pray. Granger's with you through it all. Thanks for being a part of the After Midnight family.

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Tuscaloosa's number one for new country, 98 TXT. Early Sunday, welcome to it. How about we get the day going with some good news? I just happen to have some I'll share with you in two songs.

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1: 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Bye.
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2: Okay, we have Ann Hudson bringing the stories about our favorite stars out there in Music City. What you got? We call this national news.
3: I know. I always love some Shania Twain news. I feel like we haven't gotten much lately, but she is revisiting her past and adding a little something new for her fans at the same time. So we'll talk about that coming up in your national news.

weekend checklist. Load up the cooler. Ignore that honey-do list. Yeah. What else we got here? Oh, yeah. Play some country music. Nice and loud, too. Tuscaloosa's number one for new country.

Tuscaloosa's number one for new country, 98TXT. Do you remember who won the Battle of the Sexes tennis match or even who played in it? Let's talk about that plus some other things that went down on this day in history coming up in Tucson.

EXT. We're more than just a country radio show. We're a late-night family. And Granger Smith is the voice that keeps the night going strong. Thanks for riding with us here on After Midnight with Granger Smith.

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It's officially the end of Sundays After Midnight, but I'm not finished if you don't want to be finished. 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

Tuscaloosa's number one for new country, 98TXT. So how's your Sunday morning going so far? I hope it's off to a peaceful start. Hey, thanks for listening to Mornings with Granger. My number here is 866-607-8383. Where are you listening from? Call me.

Tuscaloosa's number one for new country, 98 TXT. Good Sunday morning, y'all. I'm so glad you've got weekend mornings with Granger turned up as we ease into another great Sunday together.

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0: 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What's up, everybody? It's Bobby Bones.
1: Tomorrow morning at 8 a.m., we will hold Bobby Bones Show Court. Someone on the show thinks they're entitled to money from someone else on this show. We will do that tomorrow morning.

Tuscaloosa's number one for new country, 98TXT. I get it. You know, we've all made mistakes after a few drinks, but one dentist in Japan took bad decisions to a whole new level. Now he's got a story and a charge to remember. Earl Dibbles Jr. coming in with this dumb criminal story for us next. See?

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What is it in your life that concerns you? 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
1: Tuscaloosa's number one for new country, 98TXT. Do you remember who won the Battle of the Sexes tennis match or even who played in it? Let's talk about that plus some other things that went down on this day in history coming up in Tucson.

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Thanks for spending part of your Sunday with me on Mornings with Granger. I know it's a slower day for a lot of folks, but let's stay connected. 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

0: 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What's up, everybody? 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
1: Tomorrow morning at 8 a.m., we will hold Bobby Bones Show Court. Someone on the show thinks they're entitled to money from someone else on this show. 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
1: Okay, we have Ann Hudson. She's coming in here with Nashville News. You got some stories for us?
2: 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So Kacey Musgraves has five CMA nominations this year, but she's already preparing herself for December.

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Tuscaloosa's number one for new country, 98TXT. Police up in Canada chased down a drunk guy, but when they came back, their squad car was gone. 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

Tuscaloosa's number one for new country, 98TXT. 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

98TXT, Tuscaloosa's home for the Bobby Bones Show. And I just want to be her so bad. It's Ella Langley. Hey, welcome into a Sunday. My name is Bo Morgan. It's called Ben.

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Kenny Chesney, Lainey Wilson. It was a party this weekend in Vegas, y'all. All presented by Capital One. Darius.

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My name is Bo, and this is Tuscaloosa's number one for new country. Thanks so much for hanging out with us today. 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

The old weekend checklist. Load up the cooler. Ignore that honey-do list. Yeah. What else we got here? Oh, yeah. Play some country music. Nice and loud, too. Tuscaloosa's number

98TXT. So I love this. They're doing a Toy Hall of Fame. And I'm going to tell you some of the nominees. You tell me what toys should be in there. We'll talk about it two songs away. It's Luke now.

98TXT, Tuscaloosa's home for the Bobby Bones Show. So if getting married isn't stressful enough, there's a brand new decision that comes with it now, and your parents never had to deal with this one. Coming up, newlyweds say it's a big deal. 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

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Stella Lefty, the song has blown up. It's called Boston.

Tuscaloosa's number one for new country, 98 TXT. Okay, so this is a pretty cool trick. 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
1: Tomorrow morning at 8 a.m., we will hold Bobby Bones Show Court. Someone on the show thinks they're entitled to money from someone else on this show. We will do that tomorrow morning on the Bobby Bones Show.

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Tuscaloosa's number one for new country, 98TXT. 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

98TXT Tuscaloosa's home for the Bobby Bones Show. If you're looking to feel better, well, scientists say doing this for just 10 minutes could actually make you happier and sharper. And here's the best part, you barely have to work at it. I'll tell you what it is coming

0: 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It's Bobby Bones.
1: 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Someone on the show thinks they're entitled to money from someone else on this show. 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

98TXT, Tuscaloosa's home for the Bobby Bones Show. And that will put the wraps on this Sunday for me, Bo Dalton, because my mom is actually here to pick me up. I hope you enjoy the rest of your day. Just don't forget to say your prayers.

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1: New country for your weekend. It's John Morgan's latest. This one's called Kid Myself. You've heard more John Morgan songs than you realize. He's written a ton of number ones for Jason Aldean.

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1: Tomorrow morning at 8 a.m., we will hold Bobby Bones Show Court. Someone on the show thinks they're entitled to money from someone else on this show. We will do that tomorrow morning on the Bobby Bones Show.

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Tuscaloosa's number one for new country and Bobby Bones in the Morning, 98 TXT. 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Here she is. You can relive it right now as she sings Boston.

0: 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It's Bobby Bones.
1: Tomorrow morning at 8 a.m., we will hold Bobby Bones Show Court. Someone on the show thinks they're entitled to money from someone else on this show. We will do that tomorrow morning on the Bobby Bones Show.

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1: I think this is one of my favorite songs from 2026. So important. Please listen to the words. Dan and Shay and Say So. Their latest.

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number one for new country and Bobby Bones in the morning, 98 TXT. Well, today is officially the last weekend of the summer. Next weekend, fall starts. How are we feeling about this? It's almost sweater weather.

0: 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What's up, everybody? It's Bobby Bones.
1: Tomorrow morning at 8 a.m., we will hold Bobby Bones Show Court. Someone on the show thinks they're entitled to money from someone else on this show. We will do that tomorrow morning on the Bobby Bones Show.

Tuscaloosa's number one for new country, 98 TXT. Season premiere of The Voice tomorrow night with Riley Green as one of your coaches. So excited. He's such a nice guy. Here's Luke.

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Morgan Wallen back in the studio working on a new album for us. The last album had like, was it 35 songs on it? Ooh, how many do you think he's got in his arsenal this go round?

0: 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What's up, everybody? It's Bobby Bones.
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Here he is with his latest number one, Be By You.

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1: It's Angie Ward. It is the final weekend of summer officially. Next weekend, it will be fall. What are you looking forward to this fall?
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6: Thanks for being here. As always, we've got an amazing lineup of women who make country music what it is. We're starting this week's show off with a lady who recently made her Opry debut. I'm talking about Stella Lefty. Here she is with Boston. On a